0: jazz.
1: Quand le jazz est là.
2: I don't like that word jazz.
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0: us tonight. 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Show you find the things you forget about the minor things. Can I show you about the finer things we forget about the minor.
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0: Wake up and get sexy.
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0: Hey, hey.